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1: 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Engine 12, engine 11, medic 13 on an overdose. This is going to be the eastbound on-ramp to C-470 from Bowles Avenue. Respond on TAC 2 at 1802.

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Engine 7 on a fall at the curved trailer court, 1050 South Pierce Street. This will be Space 17. Respond on Tech 2 at 1805.

He is responding to C-470 and Bowles. Party is awake now. Looks like you're going to be looking for a black Chevy Blazer. Eighteen oh six.

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1: 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Medic 3 on St. Anthony's, break. Medic 16. 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
1: It's coded out as a Bravo fall. Would you like a medic? Be a 85 female conscious breathing back injury.
0: We'll be on scene in about a minute. We'll advise.
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0: It doesn't look like it. We may have to back out.

0: dispatch engine 11, if they have anyone available, it would be helpful for Jeffco to put someone on the bridge. Yeah, it's going to be the bridge over 470 Bowles, blocking eastbound.
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2: 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You can come back.
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0: 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We need to leave Medic 4 attached. 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

Engine 9, respond to a residential fire alarm. 2679 South Howell Street, respond on TAC 2, 1942.

0: Engine 9, this is. Yes, sir. It looks like they did get a request to cancel dispatch from someone on scene. In service, 1945.
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0: That's 963.
1: Yeah, we're on scene with LPD. It's going to be at Alameda and Vance right in the middle of the intersection. We'll be checking for injuries.
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1: Copy engine 7 Ralph. And just so you're aware, we have engine 3 medic 2 at Alameda and Vance. It's the call you're responding to is probably caused by this call. We'll set you a medic. Party's complaining of head pain.
0: Copy, these are separate incidents, you're saying?
1: That's affirmative. PDs and our agencies on the scene of Alameda and Vance, so you might have a little bit of trouble getting through there.
0: Copy, thanks.
1: You're welcome, 1951.
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0: 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Dispatch, engine
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0: Thank you, we're at the 10 8.
1: Yeah, 1957.
2: Yeah, 1957.

0: Broad, 1 Medic 1, clear.
1: Squad 1 Medic 1, clear. Is that patient refusal? Copy, no patient. 1959. 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Thank you, 1959.

0: That was a request to cancel right after they called us. So, yeah, you're good to clear.
1: Okay, thank you, Legion 4 supporters.
0: Thank you, sir, at 2001.

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1: Go ahead, sir.
0: If LPD is responding to this call, you can let them know that we've moved the second vehicle into the Chili's parking lot as well.
1: Copy, I'll let them know.

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0: 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Parties are going to report online.
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1: PD is still on modified call due to that other accident. If they're needed, it'll be a delay.
0: Yeah, not necessary. We're just helping the parties go POV to the hospital. They needed directions.
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0: 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There's nothing showing from 3 sides. We'll be command investigating.
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0: Okay. Is there any reason why we're on this call for engine 17?
1: That's just what the CAD pulled. I am showing them in quarters, and they are quartered at station 17. I can swap them out if you like.
0: Yeah, they're much closer to that call than we are. Thanks.
1: Copy. I'll go ahead and clear you. Engine 17 on an odor investigation, 3580 Lewis Street, respond on Tech 2.

411 Medic 1, responded breathing problems. Sierra Rehab and Care, 1432 Dupuis Street, Unit 50, respond on TAC 2 at 2103.

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0: 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We'll take that call for the tower. You can leave it in quarters. Yes, ma'am.
1: Copy. I will show you response. 2930.

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1: 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Copy, have you both en route. That's a reported overdose, possible POA, not getting much from the RP.
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1: Measure 1 from Edge 16, we're leaving quarters.
0: Yeah, we can take the cardiac arrest. We're at Colfax and Pierce, heading that way. Mag 16 en route.
1: 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Dispatch engine 16, I guess you can put us back on 3248 then.
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1: Engine 1's clear. You can put us on the cardiac arrest with this one. 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
0: Copy, I'll show you in route 2329. There's no engine 16. 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
0: Sir, you can clear. Medic 1's going to take with his engine.
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2: Quincy in the area, do you have a business name?
0: District 1, looks like the RP was near the laundromat. It should be Washway Laundry.
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1: Sir, we have Law in contact with a patient on the west side of the building. She's refusing medical. Law advice, we can clear.
0: Okay, copy. I'm about to make contact.
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3: Is the assault at Mississippi and Sheridan the same call as the motor vehicle collision at Mississippi and Sheridan?
1: Engine 7, we believe they're related. We see a code. 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It'll be your discretion at stage. We're still trying to get a lot of information in you.
3: Copy. 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
0: We're on scene of a small two-story single-family home. We've got enough choke two sides, so we'll be asking.
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Engine 6, Medic 4, sick person at River Ridge Apartments, 455 Wright Street, Unit 111, respond on type 2, 250.

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1: 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Have you en route? 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Copy. We'll get started. 252.

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0: 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Non-emergence 5.
1: Okay, copy, medic 9, 348.

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0: Can you call the RP back and have them come open the main door?
1: Captain, we tried. They did not pick up when they called back. But there is door code in the notes. Copy, we'll try calling again. 4 or 5.

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1: Hey, for medic 11. 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

engine 7, medic 7, breathing problems at 5800 apartments, 5800 West Alameda Avenue, unit 402, response type 2, 514.

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0: Engine 16.
1: Yeah, we're en route. I'm reading the notes. Can you add the ambulance, please?
0: Copy, we'll add the ambulance. And reference, did you this time? Law enforcement is en route. 528.

0: dispatch, engine 16. You can put medic 16 on this call. You don't need to send medic 17.
1: Copy. 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We can swap the medics if you like.
0: Never mind. You can continue as you will. Thank you.
1: Copy. We'll keep them as an RFP advice. We can't swap it, so you guys can stay as part of the same company.
0: No, that's okay. I thought maybe Cat had made another mistake.
1: Check up 531.
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Loveless is on scene. 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
0: Yeah, smoke cleared out of the room.
2: 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You can pull that fan then.
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1: Wadsworth Boulevard and West 13th Avenue. We're en route, TAC 2, 602.

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1: That's A-Frame.
0: Okay, copy. We still show you on scene. 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
1: Squad 1 Medic 1 en route, 650.
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0: 77 or after.
1: We're working on getting a hold of the facility. This will be for Tebra and caution out of place.
0: Copy that, thanks. Let me know if you get a hold of them.
1: Well, dude, we've been on a

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1: Engine 10, good.
0: Yeah, you guys have the RP for our call on the line, so by chance.
1: Negative, do you need me to call them?
0: Yeah, the dispatch location is it. There's no patient there.
1: That'll be the 3157, building 3, or correction, building 5.
0: Okay.
1: I'll call back now and see if I can clarify that.

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0: Do you guys have an updated unit number as well?
2: Yeah, the updated unit number is 4112.
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Engine 9, Medic 4 on a seizure at the Lodge at Red Rocks, 150 Spring Street, room number 316 Bravo, 1 and route PAC 2, 943.

0: Engine 3, Engine 1, Medic 3 on an MVA with injury, 6th Avenue westbound at Wadsworth, running route TAC 2, 949.
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4: S1 into 3.
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4: S1, this looks like it's going to be just after the exit ramps northbound wads. You'll see it right off of 6 out there. S1, copy.

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1: 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You just dispatched engine 16-2.
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Division 1, apologies. Show in 8, Victor 3 is going to be between 24th and 25th on Eaton. I'll confirm that now.

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1: 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Wind around TAC 2, 1122.
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0: 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Mach 7 clear, Sanius, 12:10.

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0: 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I'll be in route to the hospital. 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
1: Copy. They denied any needs. We don't see any needs here, so we'll be clear.

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0: Go ahead. Hey, firm. I'll go ahead and send that. Thanks, Medic. Looks like you weren't tracking.
1: Thank you.

0: 1-5 on a pregnancy problem, participation in cabinetry, 14818-1670 Fun and Drug, Unit 15, Adam. One sec two, this is a
1: this is going to be a pregnancy related issue. They're parked in the parking lot of the Foothills Kitchen. They're going to be in an orange Subaru.
0: 25 copies.
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0: 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That was system standard. 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
0: We did have two callers on this. Looks like the one that was on scene with the patient advised multiple times that they don't need any assistance.
1: Copy, we'll go ahead and clear if they need us, we'll call us back.

District 3, truck 14. Go ahead. Yeah, we just dropped all our coolant and route to this call. We're going to run the call, and then we'll probably need the fleet here on scene. Copy.

0: District 1, dispatch.
1: District 2, I think you went into quarters.

engine 10, medic 10, respond to a fall at the village of Bear Creek, 3153 South Walters Boulevard, unit 1107, respond on TAC 2, 1800.